0: 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I'll always keep you close to my heart and remain in times of our memories, missing you.
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0: Life is full of surprises. Some bring joy, and some bring pain. I'll always keep you close to my heart and remain in times of our memories, missing you.
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